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7: From the GBC newsroom at 7. Gibraltar's property market is showing signs of renewed confidence following the treaty, with Chesterton's reporting significantly more traffic to its website this summer compared with the same period last year. It's the first day of school, but not all students go back immediately. A phased approach sees different year groups return on different days and times. Details are available on the Department of Education's website. And broadcaster, writer and former Great British Bake Off judge Dame Prue Leith is to headline this year's Gibraltar Literary Festival. Tickets for the festival go on sale this Thursday at 10 a.m. at the Garrison Library and on buytickets.gi. Your weather, a foggy start that should lift, although mainly cloudy today with highs of 27. That's the latest. I'm Robin Shepherd-Capurro.
8: BBC News with Roisin Hasty. A former gang leader has been found guilty of the murder of the American rapper Tupac Shakur 30 years ago, the only ever conviction in one of the country's highest profile unsolved cases. The jury in Las Vegas took 3 hours to convict Dwayne Davis of the drive-by killing of the 25-year-old star. This is the moment the verdict was read out.
9: Count one, murder with use of a deadly weapon. Guilty of first-degree murder with use of a deadly weapon, dated this 31st date of August 2026. Ladies and gentlemen of the jury, is this your verdict as read? So say you one, so say you all.
10: Yes.
8: The Nepali Prime Minister, Birendra Shah, has said last week's devastating flash floods weren't an ordinary event, but driven by climate change. He said it was time to strongly raise the issue internationally. More than 900 people are known to have been killed, with 4,000 still missing. As one victim, 21-year-old Ayush Khadka was cremated. His grieving uncle, Robin Detail, spoke.
11: Today we can only see our own loss, yet throughout this disaster there are countless others whose loved ones have been swept away by these floodwaters from Rasua, tossed about by the river's waves and currents and carried downstream. When I see this scene, tears flow uncontrollably from my eyes.
8: Across the border in Tibet, the Chinese authorities say 16 people have died and more than 500 are unaccounted for. At least 10 people have been arrested for suggesting the actual figures could be much higher. The UN Refugee Agency has welcomed Pakistan, confirming that 16,000 Afghans will be exempted from being deported to Afghanistan for now. But rights groups say more Afghans are at risk of serious harm if they're returned to Taliban-ruled Afghanistan. Over the past 3 years, Pakistan and Iran have expelled more than 6 million Afghans. Leestu said has just visited the main border crossing between Pakistan and Afghanistan at Torkam.
10: We saw entire families spanning generations at the border crossing, the elderly hobbling on crutches, the children toddling into another country, another hard life. Many Afghans told us they'd never set foot in Afghanistan before. Pakistan and Iran say they've mainly focused on undocumented Afghans, but the security sweeps are also targeting registered refugees, as well as those said to be at risk of serious harm if they return home.
8: The city authorities in Kyiv say at least 3 people have been killed in Russian attacks on the Ukrainian capital. Residents reported dozens of explosions in 15 minutes. Kyiv has recently come under sustained pressure from Russian attacks. BBC News.
7: Good morning. Hope you're having a great start to your Tuesday. It's the 1st of September. Hope you've had a lovely long weekend as well. It's Stefan and Robin with you on The Breakfast Show. It's 4 minutes past seven. We'll be chatting a bit about letter writing very shortly. Do you still do it? Let us know. Right now, here's Jubal.

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It's the Beach Boys, it's Kokomo on Radio Gibraltar. It's 17 minutes to 9 this Tuesday morning, the 1st of September. As you heard there in the news, we've been discussing it this morning, of

Kid Laroi and Justin Bieber at Stay on Radio Gibraltar, 16 minutes to 10. £40 at Pizza Express up for grabs. That's on the way. By the way, speaking of back to school, that also means that young genius, 10-year-old Max, can't be with us this morning. And what a run he's had.

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This is Radio Gibraltar, where tonight on GBC Television, you might want to catch back to the classics at 8 o'clock, looking at all that music from earlier on in the year. Flashbacks on at 9, and at 9.30, the St John's Ambulance, the Order of Care, Omnibus Edition will be showing. That's 9.30 later on. Here on Radio Gibraltar, now we finished providing the fantastic upbeat playlist to the fair last week. We're back to our 70s music from 7, our 80s music from 8, and an hour of 90s music like this from 9 o'clock. It's M People.

It's the K-pop Demon Hunters with Golden Radio Gibraltar. We've got Stella Lefty up for you soon. Hi to Emma, who got in touch for today's post-lunch pick-me-up track. Says she made a concoction. It was a chicken tikka jacket potato and a small side salad as well. Weird one. Sounds good, though. Never tried it. Might have to. You've asked for anything 90s. Here's OMC.

I like that. This is Radio Gibraltar. We got DNCE with Cake by the Ocean for you soon. Clean Bandit plays next. Lots of us say knowing things first feels like a status symbol. Lots of people enjoy discovering things before friends. Over half like to be the person that recommends things, like a new restaurant or have you heard this band? Some worry about being the last to find out. I do quite like recommending things or dishing out some information before anybody else. It does make me happy. I'd like you to get in touch and tell me something I don't know. Tell me about, I don't know, a restaurant you've been to that nobody knows about yet, or a band you've heard you think I should listen to. On this occasion, I don't mind being the last to find out. Get in touch, let me know. Or maybe a little bit of gossip.

0: 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It's her track, Back to You. 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

0: It's Selena Gomez and back to you. You're listening to Radio Gibraltar. Are you listening to Breakfast this morning? We were asking you last week to get in touch when you heard the Melon Diesel song, Grita. And Stefan and Robin were calling up winners this morning. Imagine you get this phone call before you've even had your morning coffee. Imagine you pick up the phone, hello, and this happens.
1: Hello.
2: Nicole.
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2: Yay.
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1: Good morning.
0: I think I would hang up immediately. I haven't had a coffee yet. I don't have the energy for this right now. Thankfully, Nicole was wide awake.
1: Morning.
2: Sorry, you probably don't even know who we are. You've never had a call like that. Someone calling you and saying, Nicole,
1: no,
2: yes,
1: no.
2: Cheering, yes, cheering, you're there. You remember that last week when Grita came on, you got in touch with Radio Gibraltar saying, Grita, you've heard the song on the playlist. Well, I can tell you, this morning it's your lucky day because you are one of the lucky names out of the hat and you're taking away two tickets to see Melon Diesel live in Malaga.
1: Wow!
2: Banana Nicole!
1: Thank you!
2: There we go. Friday the 13th of November. Save the date as part of La Gira de Mr. Bond. Two tickets to see them. How does that sound?
1: Fantastic. Thank you very much.
0: Which is pretty amazing. And Nicole won those two tickets, plus a couple of t-shirts and a voucher for Roski as well. Not bad, hey? Remember, a little bit later on Radio Gibraltar Plus from 7 o'clock, Evenings in Spanish with Teresa, your chance to win tickets to see Rosario.

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4: From the GBC Newsroom at 3. Gibraltar's property market is showing signs of renewed confidence following the treaty, with Chesterton's reporting significantly more traffic to its website this summer compared with the same period last year. However, the company's director, Mike Nichols, has raised concerns over tighter residency restrictions introduced earlier this year. Under the new rules, people moving to Gibraltar generally need to earn a minimum of £37,500 a year and be under the age of 55. It's the first day of school, but not all students go back immediately. A phased approach sees different year groups return on different days and times. Details are available on the Department of Education's website. And broadcaster, cookery writer and former Great British Bake Off judge James Prue Leith is to headline this year's Gibraltar Literary Festival. Tickets for the festival go on sale this Thursday morning at 10 at the Garrison Library and on buytickets.gi. Your weather remaining cloudy this afternoon, it's 25 degrees. That's the latest. I'm Cathy Sanchez.
5: 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We got music soon by Mr. Probs, as you just heard during that news summary. First day of school. What's on your first day of school to-do list? Get in touch. Let me know about it. Right now, Jubal with Ocean House.

It's Mr. Probs and Waves Radio Gibraltar. I'm wondering how many iterations of his name he went through before he decided on Mr. Probs. Mr. Probs, Mr. Probably, Mr. Maybe, Mr. Mabes, Mr. Defo, Mr. Could Do.

It's George Ezra, Blame It On Me, Radio Gibraltar. So back to school. Are you ready? Are the kids ready? Apparently, lots of people be ironing and booking haircuts this weekend. Not just for the kids, but for themselves as well. Because they want to look good for that first school run. The average mum will spend nearly 2 hours getting ready for the first day of term. And apparently, lots will spend more on themselves than they've had to spend on the uniform for the kids. I don't know how true this is. Even if it is, it doesn't last very long, does it? You do your best the first few school runs, but give it a little while and you'll feel comfortable enough to turn up in your pajamas.

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Taven with Caitlin Aragon and I Run. This is Radio Gibraltar. Looking at the charts, there are zero new entries in the top 40 of the official charts. I think people have just stopped releasing music because they know they're not going to make it to number one. Not while Sam Fender and Olivia Dean are still around. It's madness. It's been at the top of the charts for I don't know how many weeks now. 84 years. Looking at the album charts, there's a brand new number one. It's a new release by Paul Heaton. It's called Genius with a J. Number three, Brandon Flowers and his new album Thrasher straight in at number three. Yeah. And West Side Cowboy at number five with their album It Goes On. Ariana Grande's album, former number one album, used to be at the top of the charts, called Petal. That's dropped just outside the top 10. It's at number 13 at the moment. This is the lead single from that album.

0: Pink and Get the Party Started. This is Radio Gibraltar. Madonna plays soon. Pink's new album is apparently almost ready. It's been almost ready since June, though, so we'll have to wait and see. We'll have to wait and see when she releases it. I hope this is not another case of the Rihannas. She's been promising a new album for years now. Got Rosalia up for you next. Just coming up to 20 to 4.
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0: You shut your mouth, Madonna. Let's read my lips on Radio Gibraltar. Jason Derulo soon. Bobby Brown is next. Bobby Brown doesn't tell me to shut my mouth, does he? He just drops it. The Galpe conference is tomorrow, 2nd of September. Can you believe it's September? I can't believe it. It'll be Christmas before we know it. That's what people say around this time of year, isn't it? The Galpe conference is tomorrow until Saturday the 5th, marking the centenary of the discovery of the Gibraltar 2 Neanderthal skull in Dell's Tower Cave, featuring local and international speakers discussing current research on Neanderthals. It's being held at the University of Gibraltar. The full programme and registration forms are on the Gibraltar Museum website. Drop it.
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5: From the GBC newsroom at 4. Local estate agent Chesterton says it's seen an increase in traffic on its website this summer, signalling renewed confidence in the property market after the signing and provisional implementation of the treaty. However, it says concerns over the recent residency restrictions remain. These mean most people wanting to move to the Rock must be under 55 and earning at least £37,500 a year. School started today for many but not all of the Rock students, with different year groups returning on different days this week in a phased approach. Details are available on the Department of Education's website. Summer hours will continue until the 9th of September, with full day starting from the 11th. And September is Dementia Awareness Month. The Alzheimer and Dementia Society and the Health Authority are working collaboratively to encourage anyone with concerns about these conditions to seek help. Your weather today, it's staying cloudy with a possibility of some fog and drizzle later, with an easterly breeze and a high of 27. That's the latest. I'm Lucinda Snape.
6: Radio Gibraltar, BTS up soon. We'll be looking at the top 30 things that are good for the soul. This is a British list, so you know a cup of tea is going to be on there somewhere. More on that soon. Right now, it's Joel Corry and Whisper.

for the dive. BTS and Swim, Radio Gibraltar. We're looking at the top 30 things that are good for the soul. I won't go through all 30. I'll just pick out some chosen parts. Saying I love you and seeing loved ones laugh are apparently the best two ways to lift spirits. Being forgiving and doing random acts of kindness are the third and fourth best ways to banish the blues. Almost a third of people say they hardly ever feel relaxed. 25% constantly on edge, finding it difficult to live in the moment. Some other things on the list: being kind to yourself, putting your phone on silent. My phone is always on silent. At number 26 was just turning your phone off altogether. A bubble bath with candles was at 30. I like the idea of it, but then once I'm in the bubble bath and they've got the candles, after about 5 minutes, I've had enough. I want to get out. Can't just relax. A long walk, stargazing. Cup of tea was obviously on the list, I did mention. And watching waves crash on the beach was at number 12. Is there anything better than going to the beach, just sitting there and doing nothing? No phone, no nothing. You just sit there and you look out to sea and you got your hands in the sand. I did something that I thought was quite good for my soul at the beach. When was this? This was Sunday. So I went for a swim. Oh, by the way, snorkeling is very good because you have to kind of regulate your breathing while you're snorkeling. So that helps. Helps calm you down a little bit. I was doing this thing at the beach. I decided to just float. I haven't just floated in ages. So I found my balance. I was in the water. I closed my eyes and I was just floating in the sea. And it was so relaxing. It was amazing. Until I decided to stop floating and I opened my eyes and I kind of drifted out to sea. I drifted really, really far. Then I was like panic. But the part before that was very relaxing.

It's Jax Jones with Martin Solveig, Madison Beer, all day and night. This is Radio Gibraltar. Just received my favourite message of the day. I was talking about how just floating in the sea, just floating on your back in the sea, is very relaxing. But Jake said, "Hi Ben, I love floating too." Me too, Jake. I love it. I was saying how when I opened my eyes after floating for a little while, I drifted out a bit further than I would have liked. And Jake has asked, "What did you do?" I'm still out there, Jake. I'm still lost at sea. I'm waiting for a dolphin to come rescue me. I swam back, man. What are you gonna do? Got Perry next. Right now, here's Teddy Swims.

0: Harry, and Forget About Us. 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

James Morrison, I Won't Let You Go, Radio Gibraltar. He's performing on the Thursday night of the GMF Summer Sessions, headlining the Thursday night. Also part of the lineup on that Thursday, Nikolai Celestia, DJ Wayne, Hardfi, and Melon Diesel.

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Right now, here's Ed Sheeran and Sing.

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5: From the GBC newsroom at 5. Gibraltar's property market is showing signs of renewed confidence following the treaty, with Chesterton's reporting significantly more traffic to its website this summer compared to the same period last year. However, the company's director, Mike Nichols, has raised concerns over tighter residency restrictions introduced. Under the new rules, people moving to the Rock generally need to earn a minimum of £37,500 a year and be under the age of 55. It was the first day of school for many students today, although a phased approach sees different year groups returning on different days and times. Full details are available on the Department of Education's website. And broadcaster, cookery writer and former Great British Bake Off judge Dame Prue Leith is to headline this year's Gibraltar Literary Festival. Tickets will go on sale this Thursday morning at 10 at the Garrison Library and at buytickets.gi. Your weather for the rest of this evening: it's cloudy with a possibility of some fog and drizzle later. There's an easterly breeze and a high of 27. That's the latest. I'm Lucinda Snape.
6: BBC News, I'm John Shea. Israel's Defence Minister Israel Katz says a senior member of Hamas has been captured. Palestinian officials told the BBC the Israelis had targeted the Hamas Internal Security Service. The announcement follows reports of a raid by Israeli special forces and an Israel-backed Palestinian militia in Gaza City. Palestinian medics say Israeli airstrikes, carried out in apparent support of the operation, killed at least two children and a woman. This woman in Gaza City said she witnessed one of the attacks.
7: A jeep stopped in the middle of the street and started firing indiscriminately left and right. It carried on firing at us like rain for more than 15 minutes. The scene was terrifying and unbearable. We no longer have the strength to endure this. I feel afraid when I send my children out to fetch water or food. My life has become meaningless because of the intense fear we are living with.
6: Palestinian religious authorities say Israeli settlers have tried to torch a mosque in the north of the occupied West Bank, calling it a criminal act. Images from the mosque in Bazaria near Nablus show burn marks around a window and threatening Hebrew messages written on walls. A local man said the settlers fled and residents were able to contain the fire.
8: We heard a small explosion sound, likely resulting from the fire that occurred. I live next to the mosque. When I looked, I saw settlers writing phrases here and that a fire had broken out. Thank God we managed to control the fire with minimal losses. They wrote threatening messages to the American ambassador, Mike Huckabee.
6: President Masoud Pezeshkian says Iran will immediately reciprocate if the US returns to its commitments under an interim ceasefire deal signed in June. Speaking at the Shanghai Cooperation Organization summit in Kyrgyzstan, he said Iran, unlike the US, had a brilliant record of fulfilling its international commitments. Correspondents say Mr. Pezeshkian holds little sway in the Iranian regime, but his comments are likely to have been approved before delivery. Here's Richard Kagoye.
9: Masoud Pezeshkian's comment signaled a possible return to the collapsed interim ceasefire deal negotiated in June. Iran has accused the US of reneging on its commitment under the agreement weeks after signing it. The deal collapsed with both sides accusing each other of violating its terms. While the rhetoric from Washington and Tehran remains bellicose, indirect mediation has been continuing, with analysts suggesting both sides want a deal but without losing face.
6: Britain's former Prime Minister Sir Keir Starmer has announced that he will stand down as a Member of Parliament. Sir Keir resigned as Prime Minister earlier in the summer and was replaced by Andy Burnham. The announcement follows weeks of speculation about whether Sir Keir would remain as an MP. World News from the BBC.
10: It's Radio Gibraltar. Andrew here with you on your Tuesday afternoon. How are you doing? Hope you had a fantastic long weekend. Took the time to relax, recharge your batteries and get ready as school starts this week. And doesn't the weather know it? It was a bit gloomy this morning, wasn't it? But I've got the right track to help give you a little bit of a pick-me-up. It's Conor Ray Jepsen.

Radio Gibraltar. Now, I know it might seem a little bit early to be talking about upcoming holidays and celebrations, but I can't help but just I'd be absolutely bamboozled by this. I was in Morrison's the other day and turned the corner to the middle aisle. I love the middle aisle in the supermarkets. You find everything there. And lo and behold, there on display were Christmas-themed Cadbury chocolates. Yes. And I thought to myself, where has summer gone? No way. No way we're already having Christmas-themed decorations and chocolates and Halloween decorations up as well. I thought, my goodness me, time really does fly when you're having fun. And speaking of Christmas, this is potentially some very exciting news for anyone who grew up watching Macaulay Culkin turn a suburban house into what was essentially a low-budget war zone, because Kevin McAllister could be coming home. Macaulay Culkin, who's now 46, has reportedly pitched Disney for an idea for a new Home Alone movie. And apparently Disney are very keen on making that happen. Honestly, the concept is rather brilliant. So the idea is that Kevin is all grown up. He's a dad himself. And instead of being the child who's accidentally left at home over Christmas, he finds himself on the other side of the equation. The idea is that he's been working far too much, isn't spending enough time with his son, and their relationship has become a little bit topsy-turvy. And then in a wonderful bit of karma, Kevin gets locked out of his own house by his son. And the boy has apparently inherited his dad's particular talent for elaborating household warfare. So the man who once defeated burglars with paint cans, toy cars, and whatever else he could find is now has to defeat his own child's booby traps just to get back inside his own house. It's basically Home Alone, but reversed. And I think the idea is absolutely fantastic. And before you get booking and looking at Christmas 2027, and that, nothing officially has been confirmed yet. He's pitched the idea, but nothing officially confirmed. And Culkin does have two children himself as well, with actress Brenda Song, who's also worked with Disney. She was in the likes of The Sweet Life of Zack and Cody. So he knows a thing or two about parenthood, although his kids do have slightly one disadvantage. Their dad literally knows every possible way to weaponize a Christmas ornament. Now, I've never actually seen Home Alone. I know, I can feel the judgment. So the only thing I know is that Kevin gets left alone, there are burglars, there are traps, and Macaulay Culkin screams. That's about it. So if this new film does happen, there's a very big possibility that I will be watching the original for the first time, roughly about the same time that this new movie comes up. But I've got ample time to be able to catch up on all the Home Alone movies before this new movie does come out. So 36 years later, Kevin is all grown up, he's got kids of his own, and apparently he's still fighting for life in a house. And I am still here needing to watch it.

0: Olivia Rodrigo on Radio Gibraltar. Stupid Song is the name of that one. And Olivia Rodrigo is said to collaborate with the one and only Stevie Nicks. And that's a collaboration I personally didn't see coming, but two phenomenal vocalists and two phenomenal songwriters. Can you ask for anything more?
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Now, are you looking to make your mark this National Day? Well, as from tomorrow, 2nd of September, to this coming Friday, 4th of September, you can sign the National Day banner, which will be proudly displayed on the National Day stage at Casemates. 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It's your chance to be part of the celebrations and to leave your personal mark on this year's National Day. Whether you're celebrating with family, friends, simply enjoying the atmosphere, or heading down to Casemates for the National Day rock concert, make sure that you stop by and sign the National Day banner. Wednesday 2nd to Friday the 4th of September, 9 a.m. to 1 p.m. at Casemates. Head on down, sign the banner, and be part of Gibraltar's National Day celebrations. I don't

0: 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The GHA Mobile Health Unit has been up and about again. They'll be there again tomorrow and Thursday outside of number 6 Convent Place. Between 9 a.m. and 1 p.m. they're offering well-being health checks. 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

Calvin Harris and Disciples on Radio Gibraltar. Now, if you happen to be looking for something fun and exciting to do, then you're definitely not going to want to miss this. The international premiere of the documentary titled The Last Traces of the Neanderthals is happening tomorrow, the 2nd of September. The documentary is exploring life of the Neanderthals in the south of Europe. It's a red carpet premiere, might I add. It's happening at the John McIntosh Hall from 6:30 p.m. It's a free entry, but you must book your place by heading to eventbrite.com. That is eventbrite.com for the international premiere red carpet event of The Last Traces of the Neanderthal documentary.

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4: From the GBC newsroom at 6. Local estate agent Chesterton says it's seen an increase in traffic on its website this summer, signalling renewed confidence in the property market after the signing and provisional implementation of the treaty. However, it says concerns over the recent residency restrictions remain. These mean most people wanting to move to the Rock must be under 55 and earning at least £37,500 a year. School started today for many but not all of the Rock students, with different year groups returning on different days this week in a phased approach. Details are available on the Department of Education's website. Summer hours will continue until the 9th of September, with full day starting from the 11th. And September is Dementia Awareness Month. The Alzheimer and Dementia Society and the Health Authority are working collaboratively to encourage anyone with concerns about these conditions to seek help. Your weather today, it's staying cloudy with a possibility of some fog and drizzle later, with an easterly breeze and a high of 27. That's the latest. I'm Lucinda Snape.
5: BBC News, I'm John Shea. Israel's Defence Minister Israel Katz says a senior member of Hamas has been captured. Palestinian officials told the BBC the Israelis had targeted Hamas internal security. The announcement follows reports of a raid by Israeli special forces and an Israel-backed Palestinian militia in Gaza City. Katie Watson reports from Jerusalem.
6: There was chaos in Gaza City this morning after more than a dozen Israeli airstrikes, with video from the scene showing people fleeing explosions and gunfire. The Israeli Defense Minister, Israel Katz, said a senior Hamas official had been arrested, and while he didn't give any details about who it was, how the arrest happened, or even where it took place, both Palestinian and Israeli sources have reported that there was an Israeli-backed ground operation that appears to have been interrupted. That then prompted a heavy air bombardment, causing the deaths and injuries.
5: President Masoud Pezeshkian says Iran will immediately reciprocate if the US returns to its commitments under an interim ceasefire deal signed in June. Speaking at the Shanghai Cooperation Organization summit in Kyrgyzstan, he said Iran, unlike the US, had a brilliant record of fulfilling its international commitments. Britain's former Prime Minister Keir Starmer has announced that he will stand down as a Member of Parliament. Sir Keir resigned as Prime Minister earlier in the summer and Andy Burnham replaced him. Our chief political correspondent is Henry Seffman.
7: Keir Starmer said explicitly that he would not do this, including in an interview with me in early July as he was preparing to leave office as Prime Minister. He said that he would remain as the MP for Holborn and St Pancras until the next general election at least. Well, he clearly has opted ultimately not to do that. I think the arguments that Keir Starmer's making for why he's decided to step down, though, are less of a surprise. He's talking about how he wants to concentrate on international affairs, including, he says, defence, security, trade and technology in a fast-changing world. And it may well be that he doesn't have anything lined up, and standing down as an MP is a declaration of availability.
5: Nigeria's anti-human trafficking agency has rescued more than 180 children. Authorities say they've uncovered a sophisticated network of child traffickers. Here's Chris Iwokor.
8: The agency said the traffickers targeted vulnerable families in communities affected by conflict. The promise to send the children to school and support their welfare before they took the children away. Some are believed to be unlawfully adopted after money changed hands. NAPTIP Director General Binta Adamu Bello accused criminal syndicates of exploiting insecurity, displacement and poverty to deceive desperate parents. Among those rescued were 30 children from northern Kaduna State found in southern Nigeria. Another child was recovered from a nurse at a government hospital in the town of Onitsha in southeast Nigeria. The nurse has been arrested.
5: World News from the BBC.
9: Radio Gibraltar, Andrea here. It is Tuesday evening. I've got some sporting news on the way for you shortly. I'll also be chatting to you about the number one habit that people prefer to do rather than arriving to work on time. That's all coming up next. First, a bit of Jungle.

Radio Gibraltar. Now, I've got some sporting news, particularly if you happen to be a fan of football. We could be saying goodbye to one of the greatest players ever to kick a football, because Lionel Messi has reportedly announced his retirement from international football at the age of 39. Yes, Messi is calling time on his Argentina career, although knowing him, will probably announce retirement on Monday and score a hat-trick by Thursday. The 8-time Ballon d'Or winner, World Cup champion and general cheat code of a footballer has somehow still been going at it at the age of 39, leading Argentina to another World Cup final this summer. Of course, Argentina losing the final to Spain. Most people at 39 are thinking about, you know, taking it easy and that, but Messi, he's still running around making professional defenders look like they've wandered into a pitch by accident. And what a journey it's been. For years, people questioned whether he could deliver the big trophy with Argentina. Then came the Copa America, the World Cup in 2022, and suddenly the trophy cabinet was getting a little bit too small. He's won pretty much everything there is to win, scored an absurd number of goals, and spent the best part of two decades making football look easy. So if this really is the end, what a career. 8 Ballon d'Ors, a World Cup, countless trophies, and enough magical moments to keep football fans arguing about him for the next 100 years.

0: It's Mel and Diesel on Radio Gibraltar. Grita is the name of that track. And Mel and Diesel will be opening for James Morrison this coming Thursday at the GMF Summer Sessions. And it's going to be a fantastic one.
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bit of TLC for you on Radio Gibraltar. Now, this is a story that I can fully get behind, because apparently workers would rather be late for work than miss out on their morning coffee. A new survey says 54% of people say they can't even make it to the office without their first caffeine fix, while a third admit they feel a bit grumpy without their coffee. And honestly, I think we all know someone like that, although probably best not to talk to them before 9 a.m. anyway, unless they've had their coffee before then. Apparently, a quarter of people would rather skip breakfast than not having their cup of coffee, with that figure particularly high among women. Our love affair with caffeine clearly isn't slowing down, though, and I completely understand it. I have to have at least one cup of tea or one cup of coffee every day. It doesn't necessarily have to be first thing in the morning, but at some point, I need that little boost. I just love the taste, really, of a cup of tea. If there's no tea, then I'll have a cup of coffee, but I just love the taste of tea with milk, one sugar. Hint, hint, nudge, nudge if someone's popping on the kettle. And I'm not saying I'd become a completely different person without it, but I'd probably be slightly less enthusiastic about everything. There's just something about that first cup, and suddenly you're awake, the world seems a little more manageable, and you're ready to deal with whatever the working day throws at you. And apparently, not alone, because people are even willing to sacrifice breakfast for it. So forget your laptop, forget your notebook, and maybe even forget your packed lunch. The real workplace essential might just be knowing where the nearest kettle or coffee machine is, because whether you're team coffee, your team tea, or firmly the don't talk to me until I've had one camp, it seems that caffeine is officially part of the working day. It's part of the stationery, it's part of the desk, isn't it? You've got to have your special work mug, eh?

0: 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Your reminder, the Jib Silver Coffee Mornings is happening every morning till the 14th of December. 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

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The countdown to National Day continues with two special events in the lead-up. The first, on Tuesday the 8th of September, you can join the National Day boat procession. Gather at Coney Island from 7:20pm with the procession starting at 7:30pm. Members of the public are welcome to take part with tickets priced at £15. Then on a Wednesday the 9th of September, the National Day Mass takes place at the Shrine of Our Lady of Europe. It starts at 7pm. Two special events bringing the community together as we get closer to National Day. How exciting. Again, the boat procession on the 8th of September and the National Day Mass the 9th of September.

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Don't go anywhere here on Radio Gibraltar. 70s at 7, 80s at 8 and 90s at 9. But over on Radio Gibraltar Plus, Evenings in Spanish with Teresa Gonsalves and your chance to win yet another pair of tickets to this year's GMF Summer Sessions. You don't want to miss it. I'll catch you again tomorrow from 5.

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